Good evening, everyone, and you're listening to Yala News. The Yala Provincial People's Committee has issued Plan Number 206 on the reorganization and consolidations of villages and residential groups across the province in 2026. The plan aims to implement the central government's policies of streamlining administrative system, improving the effectiveness of grassroots governance, and meeting the requirements of the two-tier local government model. According to the plan, the reorganization must comply with local regulations and take into account local natural conditions, population characteristics, cultural traditions, customs, national defense and security requirements, as well as the specific circumstances of each locality. The process must be carried out in a democratic, transparent and public manner to ensure broad public consensus. Yala aims to reduce the number of existing villages and residential groups by approximately 40 to 45%. Urban wards are expected to see a reduction of around 50 to 55%, while lowland communes with higher population density are targeted for a 40 to 45% reduction. Communes in ethnic minority, mountainous and border areas are expected to reduce the number of villages and residential groups by 30 to 35%. Localities are encouraged to pursue even higher consolidation rates to streamline administrative structures, reduce the number of part-time personnel, and save state budget expenditures. The implementation roadmap consists of the three stages before June the 3rd. Commune and ward level authorities are required to complete reviews and develop consolidation plans. Before the June the 10th, the Departments of Home Affairs will compile the proposals and advise the provincial government on the province-wide restructuring plan. Before the June 22nd, local authorities must finalize detailed projects and collect public feedback. By June the 30th, commune-level People's Council are expected to review and approve resolutions on the reorganization of villages and residential groups. Authorities are also required to ensure that all policies and benefits for redundant personnel are fully implemented in accordance with regulations. According to the Yala Sub-Departments of Crop Production and Plant Protection, the province currently has 217 production and agricultural marketing linkage chains connecting businesses and cooperatives with local farmers. These linkages are concentrated in key agricultural products, including approximately 45,530 hectares of coffee, 2,610 hectares of pepper, 19,640 hectares of cashew, and more than 48,850 hectares of sugarcane, 4,190 hectares of durian, 4,560 hectares of bananas, and 4,550 hectares of passion fruit, and 35,270 hectares of cassava. The production-consumption linkage model has helped strengthen cooperation among stakeholders, improve production efficiency, and create more stable market access for farmers. Yala's agricultural sectors is continuing to work with local authorities to encourage farmers to maintain and expand production linkages for key agricultural products. The province is also promoting large-scale specialized commodity production and developing standardized raw material joints linked to both domestic and export markets. At the same time, efforts are being stepped up to expand certified agricultural production under standards such as VietGov, GlobalGov, and Organic Certification. These measures aim to enhance the quality and value of agricultural products while building a sustainable brand for Yala's agricultural sector. In recent years, medicinal plants cultivation models in Western Yala Province have proven increasingly effective, helping create stable livelihoods and improve incomes for local residents. The province currently has more than 7,700 hectares of medicinal plants with several herbal products receiving OCOP certification.
and gradually expanding their market's presence. Practical results show that medicinal plants cultivation generates higher incomes than some traditional crops, while requiring relatively modest investment cost, making it well-suited to local farming conditions. Notable examples include the cultivation of Japanese pagoda tree flowers and solanum procubens in Western Yalai, which have shown promising initial results and opened up new opportunities for crops restructuring in areas facing economic challenges. The development of medicinal plants not only helps increase the value of agricultural production, but also promotes sustainable economic growth in line with Yalai's agricultural restructuring strategies. Yesterday afternoon on June the 1st, Phu My Dom Commune held a ceremony to announce and receive the Provincial Heritage Site designation for Mũi Vi Rồng, Núi Tân Phụng. The event was attended by representatives of provincial departments and agencies, local authorities, and a large number of residents from Tân Phụng Village. Located in Tân Phụng 2 Village, Mũi Vi Rồng, Núi Tân Phụng is recognized for its combined historical and scenic values. Situated along the coast, Mũi Vi Rồng resembles a dragon stretching out toward the sea and is renowned for its dramatic natural landscape, rocky mountains, unique caves, and crystal clear waters. The site is also associated with a local legend about Gao Bing, a Tang Dynasty general and Feng Shui master, who is said to have feared the area's spiritual energy would produce outstanding features and therefore attempted to serve as dragon vein. During the resistance wars against French colonial rule and the United States, Núi Tân Phụng had held an important strategic position. From its elevated point, revolutionary forces established observation and defense posts to monitor enemy activity at sea. In recognition of its outstanding historical and scenic values, the Yala Provincial People's Committee issued Decision Number 872 on March the 10, 2026, officially designated Mũi Vi Rồng, Núi Tân Phụng as a provincial-level heritage site with a protected area of approximately 1 hectare. At the ceremony, leaders of Departments of Culture, Sport and Tourism and Provincial Museum presented the heritage site certificate to authorities, and people of Phu My Dom Commune have. The recognition is expected to strengthen efforts to preserve and promote the site cultural and historical values while supporting local tourism development. This morning on June the 2nd, Yala's Departments of Culture and Sport and Tourism officially opened the 2026 Bidin Traditional Martial Arts Training Course, attracting more than 130 coaches and martial arts masters from across the province. Running from June the 2nd to the 7th, the course focuses on updating participants on competition rules, regulations governing professional activities, procedures for establishing martial arts clubs, membership management and crew, new regulation for the 8th Emperor Guangdong Cup tournament. In addition, the theoretical sessions, participants will receive standardized training in the traditional martial arts forms, staff techniques, and sparring skills. They will also practice referring and adjusting duties and take part in the professional assessment and evaluations. The training course aims to enhance the professional expertise, standardized technical systems, and further promote the development of the traditional martial arts movement throughout the province. And that's the end of the news today. Thank you for listening, and goodbye for now.